0: Vielleicht.
1: Now, if someone comes up to you and says, I think you might be clinically depressed, the proper response is, thank you very much. Is there any indication we shouldn't be depressed? Are you living on the same planet that I am? Do you ever think that depression might be the reasonable human response to the crap we're going through as a species? Do you ever think that maybe it's the happy people that are really screwed up in the head? Where's that spin on the situation? Maybe it's those guys. Hey, how you doing? I don't know, I feel great again. Really? Well, that's creepy and weird. Maybe you should be on medication.
2: This location is perfect for this. 28 Tage. 6 Stunden. 42 Minuten. 12 Sekunden. Dann ist das Ende.

0: You ever been in jail, Tony?
1: Me? Jail? No way. No.
0: What about homosexuality, Tony? You like men, huh? You like to dress up like a woman?
2: Yeah.

What are you seeing tonight? Around you? On the streets? Is this the final battle, children? It's between God and the devil. Who do you want to win your soul? Because this is the night

What are you seeing tonight? Around you? On the streets? This is the final battle, children. It's between God and the devil. Who do you want to win your soul? Because this is the night. The Armageddon is upon us. The holy rapture of the apocalypse is now. 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You have seen the signal.

0: 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I'm married to the game. I'm married to the game. I'm married to the game, but there wasn't any rice store. I'm married to the game, but there wasn't any rice store.
1: Yeah.
2: 2 Jahre hab ich geschrieben an dieser Scheißplatte. Über die Kleinstadt, das Großwerden und Altlasten. Angstattacken und Codependent. Und zwar ohne Ende.

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Well, to tell you the truth, in all this excitement, I've kind of lost track myself. But being this is a .44 Magnum, the most powerful handgun in the world, and would blow your head clean off, you've got to ask yourself one question. 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
1: It's at the core of this. It gets further and further away, but rap is what rap is. We, you know, you can put words to it, but it's being a good rapper is still king.

Gottkomplex, J-Stone, Flashus Christus, Punches, Herrkuchen, Tut Tut, Red Flag Music, Leon Vinyard.

Their songs filled with images of despair and violence. And then this morning, his body found at home, another casualty.

obvious this man is dead from a shotgun wound to the head. Now there was a suicide note left behind.

ride you back and forth. Yeah. Mm, you're getting hard, aren't you? Just watching me.

nobility in poverty. I have been a rich man and I have been a poor man.